0: earth turns slowly. 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

0: say something. Ilva day for D. Blow a move. 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
1: Awesome. That's welcome to me over. Don't.

It was just two lovers sitting in the car, listening to Blonde, falling for each other. Pink and orange skies, feeling super childish. No Donald Glover. Missed call from my mother.

We were just two lovers. Feet up on the dash, driving nowhere fast, burning through the summer. Radio on blast, make the moment last. She got solar power. Minutes feel like hours.

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Your sandy feet, the way you breathe, the subtle things that make it all worth it.

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I said, can I play a little blues on the trombone? Who that say who that when I say who that?

I was entitled Fou Carré. I just want to get a little sexy up here right now. Can we do that?

Are you having fun out there, ladies and gentlemen? I say, are we having a good time, Perry? I say, are we having a good time? Woo! Here we go. Off our For True album.

On the count of three, I want everybody to go crazy. Check it out. Check it out. One, two, one.

Oh yeah. On the guitar, the one and only Pete Miranda. On the drums, Joey Pebo. On the tenor saxophone, Chip McFadden. On the baritone sax, all the way from New Orleans. His name is Uncle Dan. Wait a minute. I haven't heard from my bass man all night.

Hans Problem at the piano. Pianist, play for me that. Hans Problem. Wayne Dockery at the bass. Steve McRaven, not too bad there. Maintenant, un morceau que j'ai écrit pour ma grand-mère. I went down to Florida to see her buried, and she looked so sad, and I coughed, and I wrote this poem.

I told him like this. I said, hey. We are the victims. You know what I'm going to tell my sons? Well, I'm going to tell them that death cloaks the Potomac in a scarlet shawl. And the pillow beneath you is not here. Honey, I want you to take this ex-cannibal's kiss and turn it into a revolution. 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

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And the flies that hover over your yellow encrusted eyes are the centurions of Hannibal wondering at you lying there, your simmering hopes and Lord jelly corpse turned up to the sky like a putrefying Congolese after the Americans have come to help. I say peace, good woman. 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That once brought me home banana pudding in a jar. I could never conceive you except as the eternal progenitor.

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Wayne Dockery, notre contrebassiste. 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